0: My name is Paolo Vincenzo Genovese. I come from Italy, from the city of Roma. And I teach architecture in the School of Architecture in TNG University as a full professor. Because we are in the Italian district, I would like to introduce some of the beautiful features of this area. It's quite close to the Italian traditional architecture from 1920s from my country.
1: 时光流转，云卷云舒。一座罗马式建筑在海河岸边的天津意式风情区静静矗立。
0: Now we are inside the courtyard

0: 城市啊，这个兵营说起来确实是非常屈辱的历史，我们很气愤。
1: 曾经的屈辱随着时间的流逝演变成深入人心的历史故事，留下这座有着欧洲强烈的结构理性文化、采用过梁和拱形、用小砖做大开间的宏伟建筑，吸引着两国的后来者前来研读和感怀。
2: This is a very interesting detail. It is the structures which sustain the roof, and everything it is made according with the old technology, wood and bricks and tiles on the top. It is quite remarkable because it showed the ancient process of construction. And then also this corridor is quite beautiful, and we can have a look.
1: 第二次世界大战结束后，民国政府接受了天津役租界，之后意大利兵营又驻扎过美国兵和国民党的军队，直到天津解放才回到人民手中，并得到了妥善的利用和保护，成为益丰区一处独特的风景。